0: It's the Inland Empire's rock station. Rage. Counting down to Friday here on Kegger Week at 96.7 KCAL Rocks. You hanging with Daryl? Hey, listen, I got my three callers on the KCAL hotline. My 5 o'clock trivia question for you today is about concerts. I've got these tickets up for grabs to go see 3 Days Grace rocking over at the Intuit Dome. And according to studies, how many concerts does the average American adult go to every year? How many do they attend on average? Ken in Redlands, going to start with you, man. What do you think?
1: How many concerts?
0: Yeah.
1: I'm going to say three.
0: Let's jump over to Devin in Bloomington. Devin, what's your guess, man?
2: I'm sorry, how many concerts? What?
0: How many concerts does the average American adult attend every year?
2: Ooh, three?
0: The guy before you said three.
3: I'll go four.
0: Four. And finally over to Ranch Cucamonga. George, what do you think, man? How many concerts does the average American adult attend every year, according to studies?
4: I would say about six, maybe four.
0: The guy right before you said four.
4: Okay, I would say six.
0: Six. The correct answer is actually two. It's two. Ken in Redlands closest to it, man.
5: Oh, I got it. Okay.
0: Yeah.
5: After I said three, I thought that was too high.
0: Two concerts a year is the average. In fact, they say about 40% only go to one a year, and 30% go to none.
5: All right.
0: That other 30% makes up for everybody else. They say about 20% go to about six, and then 10% go to several a month.
5: KCAL listeners go to a lot more.
0: Yeah, I think so. Either that or you got a lot of cash, man, because it ain't cheap anymore.
5: No,
0: right?
5: Not anymore.
0: Not anymore. But hey, you're going, man. Congratulations. You're off to 3 Days Grace.
5: I like it.
0: That's going to be great, man. Into a dome. Have yourself a great time, all right?
5: All right. KCAL rock.
0: Hey, bro, you rock.
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0: Hey, it's Daryl. 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

It's the Inland Empire's Rock Station here, 96.7 KCAL Rocks. And Daryl with you. Just give away those tickets to 3 Days Grace. I'll have more of those for you tomorrow at the 3 o'clock challenge, as a matter of fact. All week long, giving you your choice. Whether you want to go see 3 Days Grace, whether you want to go have some fun over at Knott's Berry Farm. We got tickets to all the fun at Knott's Summer Nights. In fact, every DJ breaking those out for you every day on their show. That means John DeSantis coming in at 6 o'clock. He's got more of those during happy hour. Let's blast out Marilyn Manson for you now. Take care of Corona checking in.

Metallica. Rocking the Empire. Yeah, Metallica has been working their way through the library of their past releases. And slowly but surely, they are one by one remastering them and doing the special deluxe box issue, release for each and every one of those. They are working up to the Reload album. That's what's coming up next. The Reload album is going to be coming out on June the 26th. We're going to be doing some really fun stuff with that. So be listening for details on that if you're a Metallica fan. It's 96.7 KCAL Rocks. 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Checking in for this one right here via the text line, 909-431-4-96-7.

0: System of a Down. Rocking the Empire, Inner Vision. A great band. You hanging with Daryl. Just rocking for a little bit longer with you here. That today, I noticed, is National Call Your Doctor Day. A reminder to call your... I bet your doctor hates that day. Like, they're not busy enough. It's National Call Your... People just checking in. Hey, doc, how you doing? I'm busy, man. I'm busy. Let's call your doctor today. You figure they got to hate that. But you know what? Brian Regan, comedian Brian Regan, he's got some fun doctor thoughts.
1: So I go to my regular doctor, and he's like, what's going on? I said, you tell me. Just above my right knee, there's a little area about 3 inches up. It's about the size of a fist. That's where it doesn't hurt. And it feels very peculiar. Do you have a pill that can make everything else feel like that? I want a everything else like that pill. My doctor looked at me and said, Brian, you are way too sedentary. So I vowed in that moment to get a dictionary.
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0: It's 96.7 KCAL Rocks. Getting you warmed up for the KCAL Kegger coming up on Friday, which is now, what, 2 days and 23 hours and 2 minutes away. Not that anyone's counting. John DeSantis, what's going on, man?
1: Fired up. I have to tell you, I'm excited about the Kegger. But today on Happy Hour, a very big day as we are celebrating two birthdays.
0: Two birthdays.
1: Celebrity birthdays.
0: I think I know one of them.
1: I think you mentioned one of them earlier.
0: I did have one of them on the 3 o'clock challenge.
1: Right? That's Johnny Depp.
0: Johnny Depp, yeah, celebrating his.
1: Okay. That's not an answer to a question.
0: Okay.
1: But the other birthday we're celebrating today, and I think even bigger.
0: Sure.
1: Donald Duck.
0: Oh, there you go. All right.
1: So both birthdays on the show, great prizes up for grabs.
0: Both been known to walk around with no pants on. I'm told. I've heard. Hey, thank you for hanging. I'm back with you tomorrow, right? Happy hour. Moments away from right now. It's 96.7 KCAL Rocks.

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0: 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Welcome to Happy Hour. This is where we play stupid games for awesome prizes. My name is John DeSantis. I'm the guy pushing the buttons, usually the wrong ones, but we do have a nice game for you today. Going to be celebrating a couple different birthdays. Actor Johnny Depp and legend Donald Duck. The game today is called Yep or Nope. And yeah, didn't start out like that, but that's where we ended up. Prizes, Knott's Berry Farm, Kill Switch Engage. You will get your pick, the game Yep or Nope. That is coming up next on KCAL.
1: Jagger season 2026 is almost here. 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

96.7 KCAL Rocks, it is happy hour and time to play our game. The game is called Yep or Nope. And those will be your responses. This will be the, I think the first one we'll do Johnny Depp, his birthday. 63 today. Happy birthday, Johnny Depp. Caller 25 right now. You're going to get first crack at this. 909-431-4967. You get them all right, you pick your prize. We have two once again tonight. Tickets to rock out with Killswitch Engage and a bunch of other bands at the Hollywood Palladium coming up soon, June 25th. Or you could pick a pair of tickets to Knott's Berry Farm. 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So much fun. 909-431-4967. 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

0: 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Big animal lovers. Dogs, cats, hamsters. It is happy hour. Playing a game, giving you a chance to win. The game is called Yep or Nope. 909-431-4967. If you would like to play the game, what's your name?
1: Sam.
0: Where are you calling from, dude?
1: I'm calling from Corona.
0: All right, we're playing a game called Yep or Nope. It's the Johnny Depp edition, as it is his 63rd birthday today. I will give you a Johnny Depp fun fact, and you have to tell me if it's true by saying yep or it's not by saying nope.
1: Okay.
0: Get them all right, you pick your prize. Here we go. Number one, Johnny Depp is nearly blind in his left eye. Number two, Nicolas Cage got Johnny Depp his first acting job.
1: Yep.
0: Number three, Johnny Depp pursued a theater degree at USC after graduating high school.
1: Yep.
0: Number four, as a child, Johnny Depp was allergic to chocolate.
1: Nope.
0: And number five, Johnny Depp was once in a new wave band called The Kids that opened up for Duran Duran and the B-52s.
1: Nope.
0: Hey, dude, you got two right.
1: Oh, man.
0: Thanks for trying.
1: Hey, kick out rock.
0: You rock. 909-431-4967. You need them all right in order to pick your prize. 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

0: Foo Fighters rocking the Empire. 96.7 KCAL rocks. Still looking for a winner here. 909-431-4967. It is happy hour. What's your name?
1: This is Corey and Christy.
0: Corey and Christy, it's a tag team.
1: That's right.
0: So I'm going to give you a Johnny Depp fun fact. You have to tell me if it's true by saying yep or it's false by saying nope. You get them all right, you pick your prize.
1: All right.
0: Here we go. Number one, Johnny Depp is nearly blind in his left eye.
1: No.
0: Number two, Nicolas Cage got Johnny Depp his first acting job.
1: Yep.
0: Number three, Johnny Depp pursued a theater degree at USC after graduating high school.
1: Nope.
0: Number four, as a child, Johnny Depp was allergic to chocolate.
1: Nope.
0: And number five, Johnny Depp was once in a new wave band called The Kids that opened up for Duran Duran and the B-52s.
1: Yep.
0: All right, man, you did a little better than the last contestant. 3 out of 5 correct.
1: 3 out of 5. All right.
0: Thank you for trying. You guys rock.
1: Thanks, buddy. You rock.
0: 909-431-4967. 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

0: On KCAL Rocks, it is happy hour where we play stupid games for awesome prizes. We're celebrating Johnny Depp's birthday this time. The next time, it's a duck. 909-431-4967. What's your name?
1: Jordan.
0: Jordan, where are you calling from today?
1: Lake Elsinore.
0: All right, we're playing the game Yep or Nope, Johnny Depp edition, as it is his 63rd birthday today. Tell me if it's true or false. Get them all right. You pick your prize.
1: All right, let's go.
0: Here we go. Number one, Johnny Depp is nearly blind in his left eye.
1: Yep.
0: Number two, Nicolas Cage got Johnny Depp his first acting job.
1: Nope.
0: Number three, Johnny Depp pursued a theater degree at USC after graduating high school.
1: Yep.
0: Number four, as a child, Johnny Depp was allergic to chocolate.
1: Nope.
0: And number five, Johnny Depp was once in a new wave band called The Kids that opened for Duran Duran and the B-52s.
1: Yep.
0: Two out of five.
1: Ah, dang it.
0: Thank you, man.
1: Thanks, dude.
0: 909-431-4967. Let's go. We've got some great prizes up for grabs. You get your pick. Knott's Berry Farm. Kill Switch Engage. You just need to get all five right. Yep or nope on KCAL's Happy Hour.

0: 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It is Happy Hour, Tom Petty, classic Mary Jane's Last Dance. My name is John DeSantis. Still looking for a winner for round number one. 909-431-4967. Who's this?
1: This is Jason.
0: Jason, where are you calling from?
1: Moreno Valley.
0: All right, we're playing the Johnny Depp edition of the game Yep or Nope. I'll give you a fun fact. You have to tell me if it's true or false. Get them all right. You pick your prize.
1: Sounds good.
0: All right, here we go. Number one, Johnny Depp is nearly blind in his left eye.
1: Yep.
0: Number two, Nicolas Cage got Johnny Depp his first acting job.
1: Nope.
0: Number three, Johnny Depp pursued a theater degree at USC after graduating high school.
1: Nope.
0: Number four, as a child, Johnny Depp was allergic to chocolate.
1: Yes.
0: And number five, Johnny Depp was once in a new wave band called The Kids that opened for Duran Duran and the B-52s.
1: Yes.
0: Oh, dude, heartbreaker. 4 out of 5, right?
1: Oh, man.
0: Which one did you get wrong?
1: I don't know.
0: That's the question. Thanks for trying, dude. You rock.
1: Thanks, man. You rock.
0: All right. 909-431-4967. Got to figure that out. You get them all right, you pick your prize. Tickets to rock out with Killswitch Engage at the Hollywood Palladium, or tickets to have a blast at Knott's Berry Farm. They've got their summer nights and Ghost Town Alive going on. 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

0: so good. 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It's Happy Hour. I'm John DeSanta. Stupid games, awesome prizes. Seven listeners. You got this. 909-431-4967. What's your name?
1: Josh.
0: Josh, where are you calling from?
1: Calling from Corona.
0: Playing this game, yep or nope. It's the Johnny Depp edition. It's his 63rd birthday today. I'll give you a Johnny Depp fun fact. Tell me if it's true by saying yep or it's false by saying nope. And if you get them all right, you pick your prize.
1: All right, sounds good, man.
0: All right, here we go. Number one, Johnny Depp is nearly blind in his left eye.
1: Yep.
0: Number two, Nicolas Cage got Johnny Depp his first acting job.
1: Yep.
0: Number three, Johnny Depp pursued a theater degree at USC after graduating high school.
1: No.
0: Number four, as a child, Johnny Depp was allergic to chocolate.
1: Yep.
0: And number five, Johnny Depp was once in a new wave band called The Kids that opened for Duran Duran and the B-52s.
1: Yep.
0: My friend, you have done it. 5 for 5. You're a winner.
1: Yes, let's go.
0: They are all true except for the theater degree at USC. Johnny Depp quit high school at the age of 16 to become a rock star.
1: It looks like he didn't need it, right?
0: Yeah, he

0: little bit.
1: Hey, dude, time to pick your prize. What do you want? Kill Switch Engage tickets or Knott's Berry Farm tickets?
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2: 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Appreciate it. KCAL rock!
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0: 96.7 KCAL Rocks. It is happy hour, and we're just going to get right to it. Round number two of the game, Yep or Nope. This will be the Donald Duck edition. Today is Donald Duck's birthday. How old is Donald? 92. He's still going, though. Looking good. Needs to put on pants. 909-431-4967. We'll start at caller number 25. And this is different. These are not fun facts. I'm just talking relatives. I'll give you the names of some ducks. You have to tell me it's a relative of Donald Duck or not. Super easy. Up for grabs. Pair of tickets to rock out. This is a good show. Killswitch Engage, Machine Head, and more at the Hollywood Palladium coming up real soon. 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A nice summer show. Call now and good luck. It's Yep or Nope on KCAL's Happy Hour.
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0: 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What is your name?
1: Sherry.
0: Where are you calling from, Sherry?
1: Ukaipa.
0: The game is called Yep or Nope. This is the Donald Duck edition, as it is Donald's 92nd birthday. Here's how this one works. I'm going to give you the name of a duck. You have to tell me if it's a relative of Donald's or not by saying yep or nope.
1: Okay.
0: If you get them all right, you're off to see Kill Switch Engage. Here we go. Number one, Della Duck.
1: No.
0: Number two, Daffy Duck.
1: Yes.
0: Number three, Elvira Duck.
1: Nope.
0: Number four, Howard the Duck.
1: Nope.
0: And number five, the Aflac Duck.
1: Nope.
0: You got two right.
1: Thank you very much.
0: Thanks for trying. You need to get all five, right? 909-431-4967. You'll grab two tickets to rock out with Killswitch Engage at the Hollywood Palladium June 25th. Yep or nope, Donald Duck edition on KCAL's Happy Hour.

0: 96.7 KCAL Rocks. It is happy hour. White Stripes there for you. And so here's what's going on. It is officially Kager Week. We've been talking about it. We gave you a warning a long time ago. Make sure you don't plan anything around this Friday, June 12th, because that is the Kager. And if you're new to the station, this is a party we throw for you. That's it. All the jocks are there. There's beer from Carl Strauss. There's food from a ton of different vendors. We've got desserts.
1: Churros. We have churros.
0: First time ever at the Kager. Been working on that one for a long time. Anybody that's worked here, they know. I'm so excited. We've got music from Blink 180 True and Stone Temple Tribute. It's going to be so much fun. Absolutely free to get in. It is 5 to 9 this Friday. 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

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And at that point, we do a thing called Freshly Squeezed, where I play you new music. And tonight, it is a new song from Cold War Kids. They've been around a while. And this is not a new song, but it's kind of a newish song. 8 o'clock, Freshly Squeezed, KCAL Rocks.

0: 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Evanescence wrapping up this edition of Happy Hour. Thanks for putting up with my crap. Coming up next, new music from Cold War Kids, freshly squeezed.
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7: 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Tonight, from Long Beach, we play the band Cold War Kids. 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This song is called There Goes the Night. 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

0: Kegger season 2026 is almost here. 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

0: Kegger season 2026 is almost here. Grab some friends and come raise some cold ones with us. 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

0: real. I think Eric is up to something.
1: Who's Eric?
2: Oh, he works for my dad, too. He gets the company if I screw up. He's a douchebag.
0: He made some menacing comments to me earlier today, and then he did that little weasel laugh that he does.
2: Oh, yeah. How's that laugh go again?
0: You know.
2: Hey, that's very good. It sounded just like him.
0: Thanks. Well, I'm sure he's got something up his sleeve.
3: Even if it's a weasel laugh, science says laughter really is the best medicine. We've been saying it. We say it on this show. We have a segment called The Comedy Corner, where we always figured that laughter is good for you. But now science backs it up, because a new study showed that laughter plays a major role in helping children learn, connect, and grow. Now, researchers found that when children laugh, their brains are hard at work building skills that support creativity, memory, and emotional well-being. And they found that laughter lowers stress hormones like cortisol while boosting feel-good chemicals like dopamine, serotonin, and endorphins. It also increases oxytocin, which helps strengthen the bond between parents and their kids. Joyful play is especially important because it helps kids feel safe and happy. And in contrast, prolonged stress can do the exact opposite. More laughter, they say, and more play are good for the soul in children and adults. This does kind of remind me of my youngest child, Ryan, right now. He's an 11-year-old. His buddy, Hunter, I remember we were taking them one of the theme parks. I think it was Disneyland about a year ago. And just for the first 45 minutes, they were just laughing hysterically at each other. You know what I mean? Like, I thought we were going to have to give them an oxygen tank. Now, they are both younger brothers, so they have to take a lot of crap from their older siblings. So I think it was a release, but it goes to show you, man, get a little laughing in there. Then maybe you won't have to go to the doctor as much.
4: So I go to my regular doctor, and he's like, what's going on? I said, you tell me. Just above my right knee, there's a little area about 3 inches up. It's about the size of a fist. That's where it doesn't hurt. And it feels very peculiar. Do you have a pill that can make everything else feel like that? I want a everything else like that pill. My doctor looked at me and said, Brian, you are way too sedentary. So I vowed in that moment to get a dictionary.
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0: You know, there's so many things that we could bitch about that have gotten super expensive.
1: Isn't it? Everything has gotten super expensive.
0: It is kind of true, right?
1: I feel like everything.
0: Everything has gone up. Good old inflation. But BuzzFeed has a list of a lot of stuff that used to be affordable that now feel like a luxury. And this one just hit home on so many for me. One, and for me, this one has always been expensive, and that is vet care. Many people put vet care on there. It's so expensive now, and pet insurance never seems to cover it. Even I have a little bit of experience in the pet insurance. It can get tough out there, dude.
1: You know what? You know, vet expenses are super expensive for sure. You know, you got the copay of like $65 and then you go in blood work, x-rays, whatnot. But I will say, actually, I have vet insurance and I've been very fortunate with
0: There you go.
1: And it actually has paid for itself. I had a dog that was severely sick and I had a $10,000 limit on him. I maxed it out at $10,000 and I would just submit the receipts. And I'd have money back every 2 weeks. So they were a good, reputable company, and I continue to use them.
0: You're going to have to be a sales rep for them, because that's not what this list is saying
1: I know.
0: At all.
1: Typically, you have
0: it
1: problems.
0: It never gets covered.
1: Typically, yes. That's the way it works, but
0: that
1: I found a good company.
0: A big one, though. Let's go everyday stuff, like red meat is on this list.
1: Gosh,
0: the rest of groceries are so much money that people started cutting back on their protein as well, especially red meat. My kids, of course, are ribeye children, right?
1: Steaks. Yeah, I mean, I was just in the grocery
0: store. No ribeyes, boys.
1: Yeah, I was in the grocery store just over the weekend looking at the price of steaks. I was like, holy schmoly.
0: Red meat is gone way down. The cost of it has gone so far up, people aren't getting it as much.
1: And we need that iron from it, too, so,
0: The cost of maintenance on your house.
1: Yes.
0: Oh, my goodness. Getting anything fixed, it's kind of like owning a boat now, I feel. It feels like it's $1,000. Bring on another 1,000. That's what boat stands for, I've always been told.
1: Bring on another 1,000. That's awesome.
0: Always. It's going to be like every time, there's something wrong. Well, it's going to be at least 1,000.
1: And almost like going shopping at Costco.
0: It's like lighting money on fire and throwing it off a cliff, right?
1: Right.
0: Cable TV and all the apps and all that stuff, that costs us way up. Movie tickets are way up. Remember, we talked about this.
1: Yeah, so expensive.
0: We saw one prices where it was 50-some dollars.
1: That's insane.
0: Sneakers are on this list.
1: Mm-hmm.
0: People, sneakerheads are expensive.
1: Oh, yeah.
0: Babysitters.
1: I have heard that the cost of a good babysitter has gone up. And also, if you think about it, dog sitters, too.
0: Babe, it's gone way up.
1: Super expensive. It's the same cost to have your dog babysat as it is your kid.
0: I know a lady who's got a doggy daycare, and she does very well. Very well. Concert tickets.
1: Oh, yes.
0: Of course, man. That's why you got to listen to us. That's
1: why
0: we're trying
1: exactly
0: to hook you guys up all the time.
1: That's why we're always hooking you up with free tickets.
0: And then another big one is any house. Someone said in 1955, my parents bought their home for $16,000. My father made $5,000 a year. Today, that same house sold for $1.7
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1: We got a story about someone dressing up like a superhero and get arrested. 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Which one do you think happened in the state of Florida?
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0: Kegger season 2026 is almost here. 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
1: It's a different world for men. 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Hey, excuse me, you look very nice. I mean, if that's okay with you.
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0: Tiger season 2026 is almost here. Grab some friends and come raise some cold ones with us. This Friday, June 12th, from 5 to 9 p.m., the KCAL parking lot is going to be rocking with great live tunes from Blink 182, a cool tribute to Blink 182, making their Kegger debut, and Stone Temple tribute, rocking the tunes from STP. 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
1: You could just not respond to it. 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
2: And who's probably to say not. 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
1: Correct.
2: Oh.
1: Kind of like the jury duty thing.
2: Yeah, I was thinking the same thing.
1: Those have ended up in a lot of bonfires.
2: I know someone that's done that.
1: I never saw it.
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0: Bill, I think Eric is up to something.
1: Who's Eric?
2: Oh, he works for my dad, too. He gets the company if I screw up. He's a douchebag.
0: He made some menacing comments to me earlier today, and then he did that little weasel laugh that he does.
2: Oh, yeah, how's that laugh go again?
0: You know.
2: Hey, that's very good. It sounded just like him.
0: Thanks. Well, I'm sure he's got something up his sleeve.
3: Even if it's a weasel laugh, science says laughter really is the best medicine. We've been saying it. We say it on this show. We have a segment called The Comedy Corner, where we always figured that laughter is good for you. But now science backs it up, because a new study showed that laughter plays a major role in helping children learn, connect, and grow. Now, researchers found that when children laugh, their brains are hard at work building skills that support creativity, memory, and emotional well-being. And they found that laughter lowers stress hormones like cortisol while boosting feel-good chemicals like dopamine, serotonin, and endorphins. It also increases oxytocin, which helps strengthen the bond between parents and their kids. Joyful play is especially important because it helps kids feel safe and happy. And in contrast, prolonged stress can do the exact opposite. More laughter, they say, and more play are good for the soul in children and adults. This does kind of remind me of my youngest child, Ryan, right now. He's an 11-year-old. His buddy, Hunter, I remember we were taking them to one of the theme parks. I think it was Disneyland about a year ago. And just for the first 45 minutes, they were just laughing hysterically at each other. You know what I mean? Like, I thought we were going to have to give him an oxygen tank. Now, they are both younger brothers, so they have to take a lot of crap from their older siblings. So I think it was a release, but it goes to show you, man, get a little laughing in there. Then maybe you won't have to go to the doctor as much.
4: 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I said, you tell me. Just above my right knee, there's a little area about 3 inches up. It's about the size of a fist. That's where it doesn't hurt. And it feels very peculiar. Do you have a pill that can make everything else feel like that? I want an everything else like that pill. My doctor looked at me and said, Brian, you are way too sedentary. So I vowed in that moment to get a dictionary.
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1: We can grow chickpeas on the moon. Finally. Researchers have managed to grow chickpeas in soil that mimics conditions on the moon and Mars. This is a big step towards producing food for astronauts on future space missions. Now, all scientists need to do is to confirm whether astronauts would want to eat chickpeas.
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1: Hear what?
4: It's summertime, dude. The KCAL Kegger's coming.
1: 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And the 71st KCAL Kegger is kicking it off.
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0: You know, there's so many things that we could bitch about that have gotten super expensive.
1: Isn't it, everything has gotten super expensive?
0: It is kind of true, right?
1: I feel like everything.
0: Everything has gone up. Good old inflation. But BuzzFeed has a list of a lot of stuff that used to be affordable that now feel like a luxury. And this one just hit home on so many for me. One, and for me, this one has always been expensive, and that is vet care. Many people put vet care on there. It's so expensive now, and pet insurance never seems to cover it. Even I have a little bit of experience in the pet insurance. It can get tough out there, dude.
1: You know what? You know, vet expenses are super expensive for sure. You know, you got the copay of like $65 and then you go in blood work, x-rays, whatnot. But I will say, actually, I have vet insurance and I've been very fortunate with
0: it. There you go.
1: And it actually has paid for itself. I had a dog that was severely sick and I had a $10,000 limit on him. I maxed it out at $10,000 and I would just submit the receipts. And I'd have money back every 2 weeks. So they were a good, reputable company, and I continue to use them.
0: You're going to have to be a sales rep for them, because that's not what this list is saying.
1: I know.
0: At all.
1: Typically, you have problems.
0: It never gets covered.
1: Typically, yes. That's the way it works, but
0: that
1: I found a good company.
0: A big one, though. Let's go everyday stuff, like red meat is on this list.
1: Gosh,
0: the rest of groceries are so much money that people started cutting back on their protein as well, especially red meat. My kids, of course, are ribeye children, right?
1: Steaks. Yeah, I mean, I was just in the grocery
0: store. No ribeyes, boys.
1: Yeah, I was in the grocery store just over the weekend looking at the price of steaks. I was like, holy schmoly.
0: Red meat is gone way down. The cost of it has gone so far up, people aren't getting it as much.
1: And we need that iron from it, too, so,
0: The cost of maintenance on your house.
1: Yes.
0: Oh, my goodness. Getting anything fixed, it's kind of like owning a boat now, I feel. It feels like it's $1,000. Bring on another 1,000. That's what boat stands for, I've always been told.
1: Bring on another 1,000. That's awesome.
0: Always. It's going to be like every time, there's something wrong. Well, it's going to be at least 1,000.
1: And almost like going shopping at Costco.
0: It's like lighting money on fire and throwing it off a cliff, right?
1: Right.
0: Cable TV and all the apps and all that stuff, that cost is way up. Movie tickets are way up. Remember, we talked about this.
1: Yeah, so expensive.
0: We saw one prices where it was $50-some.
1: That's insane.
0: Sneakers are on this list.
1: Mm-hmm.
0: People, sneakerheads are expensive.
1: Oh, yeah.
0: Babysitters.
1: I have heard that the cost of a good babysitter has gone up. And also, if you think about it, dog sitters too.
0: Babe, dude, it's gone way up.
1: Super expensive. It's the same cost to have your dog babysat as it is your kid.
0: I know a lady who's got a doggy daycare and she does very well. Very well. Concert tickets.
1: Oh, yes.
0: Of course, man. That's why you got to listen to us. That's why we're trying to hook you guys up.
1: That's why we're always hooking you up with free tickets.
0: And then another big one is any house. Someone said in 1955, my parents bought their home for $16,000. My father made $5,000 a year. Today, that same house sold for $1.7
2: million. What the hell is this? 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

0: Patrick in the morning.
1: Friction maxing is trending. The idea that technology and things like ChatGPT are making things so convenient that they're effortless. And that making things less satisfying, producing less happiness. In other words, it's good to be a little uncomfortable. I'm telling my children this all the time. Look, Kyle, Ryan, making everything easy for you is not good for you. That makes you weak. Because that's the thing. You have everything do everything for you. Then when you come into some resistance, you freak out and you go nuts.
0: Patrick in the morning, only on

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23: Good morning to you. It is Patrick. How are you feeling on this Wednesday? Got it kind of rolling already? You know what we do. You enter the comedy corner. Let's get a a little bit of laughing in your day. I've blocked off a minute for you to laugh with a comedian. We just talked about how science, there's a study that has backed it up. Laughter really is the best medicine. So let's laugh with Bill Burr from his special, I'm Sorry You Feel That Way, Life.
0: Life can pass you by. It happens. You know, you just keep living and living and living. You know what it is? You got like 25, 30 years to absorb as much as you can. And then that's it. That's all you know. Because right around then, you get married and it's over, right? You have a couple of kids. You're sucked in the bubble. You don't have time to pay attention to what's going on in the world. You're just stuck with these kids. Eh? Don't be a serial killer. Don't touch that. You're just stuck in that. You have 3-4 kids. That is a 25-year sentence. Trying to get them all through college. Society just keeps going. You get the last one through college. You step back out of the bubble. Just you don't know what happened. You're not even paying attention. You go back to your old record collection. Right? Someone sticks a mic in your face, you're gonna get in trouble.
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23: Oh my goodness, so funny. Let's get you caught up on your late night jokes on the way. Plus, how hot is it gonna be today? We're gonna turn up the heat a little bit. Good morning.

0: 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Time to wake up just a hair. Right, it is 62 degrees right now. We're going all the way up to 95 today. Woo! Turn up the heat just a bit, huh? It is National Iced Tea Day, if you didn't know that. We'll talk a little iced tea coming up. And not the rapper. Let's get you caught up on your late night jokes, though. Jimmy Fallon, Seth Meyers, they're on late. You're up early. Let's recap.
1: Jeep is recalling over a million cars because they can overheat and catch on fire even when they're off. When they heard Tesla was like, game recognized game. Not bad.
2: A hedge fund founder recently listed his Hamptons compound for a record $152.5 million or two tickets to game four.
1: Apparently, there's a new dating trend called kitten fishing, where people tell small lies about themselves in the early stages of dating to make themselves seem more attractive. So, dating. Kitten fishing sounds like something you do with your Uncle Jasper in West Virginia. It's like,
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0: Coming up, it is National Iced Tea Day, but is it iced tea or is it iced tea?
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0: 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Right about 3 o'clock, I take a caller. 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If not, we move on to the next person, and we keep going until we get a winner. But somebody wins every day. We break out some pretty awesome prizes, and it's really fun to listen to and play along.
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6: Good morning. It's a bit busy out there. Let's start in Rialto on the 15 North at Sierra. Got an accident here. It's on the right shoulder. Stop traffic back to Duncan Canyon with about a 20-minute delay. And then in Corona on the 91 West at Lincoln. Accident here on the right shoulder. Stop and go back to Maine in Corona again on the 91 West at Auto Center. Disabled vehicle here blocking the left lane. Stop and go back to Maple. And finally in Moreno Valley on the 60 West at Gilman Springs. Got an accident here that's blocking the right lane. That's your road rage traffic. I'm Eve with Patrick on 96.7 KCAL Rocks.
7: It is 62 degrees right now. 95 is what we're going up to today. So prepare yourself. It is also National Iced Tea Day. We're going to talk about that. But is it iced tea or is it iced tea?

0: let me hit you with a little iced tea. Because it's National Iced Tea Day. But think about it. Is it iced tea or is it iced tea? Definitely hot enough to break out the summer drinks, right? Kegger this Friday. Don't forget about it. Conveniently, today is National Iced Tea Day. Here's the thing, though. People are talking about, wait a minute, which one is it? Iced tea or iced tea, like the rapper from Law & Order SVU, which you're hearing right now in the background. According to Merriam-Webster, that dictionary, both are fine. But it's actually iced tea with the D. Iced tea has become more common in speaking because English speakers regularly leave out sounds in everyday words. Kind of out of laziness, I guess. Examples include first, left, found. Think about it. You probably heard them, you know, being enunciated by people, especially in a case like saying first thing, where that just kind of blends the whole first into thing. There's two T's back to back right there. There's no reason to hit the T double extra hard. So you kind of just shorten it a little bit. You might be thinking, this is dumb. It doesn't change the spelling, but it can over time. Apparently, ice cream was originally iced cream. But it takes extra effort to enunciate the the sounds back to back. So ice cream went to being the lazy way to spell it. So they even said it, and then it eventually changed the spelling. Now the same thing can be made for like a boxed set that turned into box set. Or skimmed milk that turned into skim milk. Waxed paper. Whipped cream, you get it. The same thing can happen to iced tea, but right now iced tea is 6 times more common than iced tea in a database of U.S. news sources. But it's only about 2 times more common in a database of U.K. news sources. We love our tea. You know, it was funny. Remember, we were talking to very funny comedian Angela Johnson Reyes, who had moved to Nashville. She's a California girl. And we asked her, what are some differences with Nashville?
1: Listen, being a California girl living in the South, I've had a lot to learn. You know, like when I go to a restaurant and I order an iced tea, it automatically comes with 3 pounds of sugar in it. Hey, they call it sweet tea, but we call it diabetes. That's what we call it, okay?
0: You see what I'm saying? 53% of Americans, the adults anyway, say iced tea is the ideal beverage for sipping on the porch, the deck, outside. About half say iced tea reminds them of summertime spent outdoors. Grab your tea.
2: I believe that you can only eat as healthy as the stores surrounding your area. I live in Bedside, Brooklyn, so I don't have a chance at all. No matter what store I go to, there's always the full refrigerator dedicated to Arizona iced tea. Arizona iced tea was designed to kill the lower class. 32 ounces of straight diabetes for only 99 cents. I drank one, I peed out cake. That's how sweet it is. Ooh, red velvet. I've never even seen the animals eat healthy around my way. Like, I've never seen the rodents, like a squirrel eat an acorn or a nut. I seen a squirrel eat a peanut M&M, and I was very concerned. I was concerned because he ate all the chocolate and left the nut. I was like, yo, you got to slow down on that sugar. You're going to lose your tail, man.
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0: Coming up, it's happening. We're so buried in our phones that 1 in 10 adults have missed once-in-a-lifetime moments.

0: That's not what I was. See, but. Yeah, we're done there.
1: Man, it's happening, Eve.
2: What's
1: and that,
2: that
1: is missing once in a lifetime moments, 1 in 10 adults, because they're staring at their phone.
2: Yes, I know. I feel like so many people miss out because they're just not in the now.
1: I mean, our lives, I can see both sides of it to tell you the truth. Because, of course, like we're looking at our phones all the time to see if anything has happened, you know?
2: Right.
1: I also feel like everything now is on our phone. So rather than reading a magazine, that's now on our phone. Rather than reading a newspaper, that's now on our phone. Any missed calls, we're texting, we're on social media. Not that that's an excuse, but it does suck us in. And now people are missing huge moments. I can even think of this a little bit. When I'm at my kids' baseball games, I've missed a few good hits because I'm staring through my phone so focused on trying to get a really good picture.
2: Yeah, I was going to bring that up. Pictures are a big part of it. And, you know, I've learned just, I feel like more recently that be more present. You know, snap a photo here or there, but really be present because you can't take back that time. And, you know, having your phone in your hand constantly, honestly, it's like an addiction.
1: Right. People don't even know how bad it is. I mean, come on. We've seen a lot of videos where people are walking off piers and they're walking off cliffs and they're going down manhole covers because they're walking into fountains. You know what I mean? Because they're so focused on their phone. And I'm not saying I don't do it.
2: Yeah, we all do. We're all guilty of it. One thing that, though, does drive me completely crazy is when you're trying to talk to somebody and they're just stuck on their phone, and then they look up and they're like, huh? Excuse me? I'm like, yeah, I just talked to you for the last 5 minutes and you didn't hear a word I said.
1: Eve, you would love my sister, because I remember one time a previous boyfriend, he was one of those guys where he ran a really big company and he was really sucked into his phone, and they were out at dinner one time and she was getting really tired of him doing that lots of times where he's taking a call and he's so focused on that that like she just left the restaurant and he didn't notice for like 25 minutes. Just
2: how
1: to
2: did
1: be
2: I
1: like,
2: know you're going to say that? Like, he's so engrossed he didn't even notice she got up and left.
1: She's like, here's my point. You didn't even notice I was gone for like a half hour, dude.
2: Right. And honestly, how important is whatever that is on Instagram? Like, it's more important to be present with that person at that moment. And, you know, like you mentioned, like people like so engrossed in it, falling off piers and stuff like that.
1: Sure.
2: There are safety issues to this, too.
1: Absolutely, man. This has been going on for a long time, especially since the advent of the mobile phone. Like in my sister's case, these businessmen are constantly getting called and stuff. There has to be a time where maybe we can put the phone down.
2: You have to just shut it off.
1: Lots of people admit that they just pick up their phone clearly for no reason rather than being bored.
2: Yeah, I mean, you know, I'll do that like if I'm sitting in a doctor's office or something and I have nothing better to do. Like, you know, of course I'm scrolling through my phone.
1: Of course.
2: But I really do try to be more present when I'm at home.
1: The best is like at my kids' middle school is there's a big rack. And all the kids got to put their phone in the rack before class.
3: She give you any reason?
4: 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She gave me a bunch of crap about me not listening to her enough or something. I don't know. I wasn't really paying attention.
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1: Hey, it's Patrick here. You know, for years I had a ton of pain in my feet, man. Even as much as hurting my knee and some lower back pain. It really affected my life even more than I realized, man. By the end of the day, I was just ready to get the weight off of my feet until I went to the Good Feet store where they changed everything. They explained to me about the four arches in your foot, and then the arch supports changed a ton for me, man. I tried a bunch of other stuff before, different shoes, different exercises. Nothing worked until I went to the Good Feet store. And look at that. Summer staring us right in the face. You know, hard working dad, because Father's Day is on the way. 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
7: In Corona on the 91 West, Auto Center still got this disabled vehicle here blocking the left lane. Stop and go. Back to Maple and Hoover Valley on the 15 South at the 60. Watch out. We've got some wood debris here that's in the number 2 and number 3 lanes. I'm Eve with Patrick, and this update's brought to you by The Accident Guys.
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4: It is 63 degrees right now. We're going up to 95 today, you guys. So drink your water. Do what you need to do. Coming up, MGK's skin turned yellow from a sickness he got during his big blackout tattoo.
7: Oh.
4: We don't know what it is. Basically, it looked like he's wearing a solid black shirt.

0: skin turned yellow from a sickness he got during his big blackout tattoo. If you don't remember, Machine Gun Kelly debuted his massive upper body blackout tattoo back in April of 2024, the Dark Mode. Tattoo covers the majority of his arms, chest, stomach, in black ink. It does look like he's wearing a huge black shirt. Back when he was getting it done, he came down with a bad sickness. Turned his skin yellow. Isn't that jaundice, you guys? Quote, he said, after the first week, he said that they hit the lymph nodes around his armpits and shoulders, and he got really sick. He wasn't able to sleep. He stopped being able to move certain parts of his upper body. MGK underwent the massive tattooing in just 2 months, even though the artist recommended 2 years. I mean, dude, is this the problem with people with a ton of money? Dude, I'll just pay you a crap load of money and just do it, man. I'll be fine. When it comes to tattooing, let's listen to the artist, huh? He says he was looking for a physical change because he was covered in tattoos from different phases of his life. Quote, I saw death and drugs and all these patterns that I literally wrote on my body. There were happy tattoos, sad tattoos, holy tattoos, hellish tattoos. It was like my bipolarity was screaming off my skin. So the blackout tattoo, he did it in 2 months, and he was supposed to do it in 2 years. Dumb.
1: I went to a party and I met this guy who had the word Cheetos tattooed on his knuckles. And the first thing I said to him was, you need to put some gloves on, dude. You're gonna get shot. This is Doritos territory. We got to talk and I asked him, I was like, how'd you get the tattoo? He said, me and my friends were smoking a blunt the size of a baby. I got really hungry and I said, I would do anything for Cheetos. And his friend was like, anything for Cheetos? I was like, wow, that's a great story. And then I spent the rest of the night trying to get him drunk so I could convince him to get his fingertips tattooed orange.
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4: Yeah.
3: Puss licker.
4: Fart smeller.
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3: You bob for apples in the toilet, and you like it. You play ball like a girl.
6: What did you say?
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6: Tomorrow, noon, at our field. Get the buffalo butt breath.
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3: You eat dog crap for breakfast, geek.
2: You mix your weeds with your mama's toe jam.
4: Yeah!
3: You bob for apples in the toilet, and you like it.
2: You play ball like a girl.
3: What did you say?
5: You heard me.
3: Tomorrow, noon, at our field. 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
2: Count on it, pee-drinking crap face.
4: Yeah!
3: Let's go!
6: Ah, a little summertime for you there. K-Cal, who's this?
7: Hi, this is Keith Cody in San Bernardino.
6: All right, Bird Duke,

0: Keith, what are you up to this early in the morning?
1: Just getting up and waking bacon.
0: Yeah, baby. Rise and shine, man. Are you ready to grab that gift card, bro?
1: Hell yeah.
0: What movie is that?
1: The Sandlot.
0: That is correct!
1: Yay.
0: Yeah! Finally, I waited, brother. Congratulations, man. You got yourself your $50 gift card to Standard Brothers Markets. What are you going to do with it? Get some steaks, get some beverages?
1: Beer and meat.
0: There we go, man. He's a lot of work, but you scored, brother. Congrats. You rock.
1: And some whiskey.
0: You rock.
1: Ted Kell rock.
2: You mean to tell me that you went home and swiped a ball that was signed by Babe Ruth, and you brought it out here and actually played with it? And actually played with it?
3: Yeah. Yeah, but I was going to bring it back.
2: But it was signed by Babe Ruth.
3: Yeah. Yeah. You keep telling me that. Who is she?
2: What? What?
3: The Sultan of Swat.
2: The King of Crash.
3: The Colossus of Clout.
2: The Colossus of Clout.
4: Babe Ruth!
3: 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Oh, my God. You mean that's the same guy?
2: Yes.
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17: And Rancho Cucamonga on the 210 West of Baseline got an accident here blocking the left lane. Stop and go back to campus with about a 20-minute delay. Then in Corona on the 91 West of Main, an accident there blocking the left lane. Stop and go back to the 15. And finally in Riverside on the 91 West at La Sierra. Got an accident here. It's on the right shoulder. Slow back to Tyler. That's your Road Rage Traffic. I'm Eve with Patrick on 96.7 KCAL Rocks.
0: It is 66 degrees right now. 95 to be your high today. We already had a feeling that this was true. They say it's true, and now science backs it up. Laughter really is the best medicine.

0: Bill, I think Eric is up to something.
1: Who's Eric?
2: Oh, he works for my dad, too. He gets the company if I screw up. He's a douchebag.
0: He made some menacing comments to me earlier today, and then he did that little weasel laugh that he does.
2: Oh, yeah. How's that laugh go again?
0: You know.
2: Hey, that's very good. It sounded just like him.
0: Thanks. Well, I'm sure he's got something up his sleeve.
3: Even if it's a weasel laugh, science says laughter really is the best medicine. We've been saying it. We say it on this show. We have a segment called The Comedy Corner, where we always figured that laughter is good for you. But now science backs it up, because a new study showed that laughter plays a major role in helping children learn, connect, and grow. Now, researchers found that when children laugh, their brains are hard at work building skills that support creativity, memory, and emotional well-being. And they found that laughter lowers stress hormones like cortisol while boosting feel-good chemicals like dopamine, serotonin, and endorphins. It also increases oxytocin, which helps strengthen the bond between parents and their kids. Joyful play is especially important because it helps kids feel safe and happy. And in contrast, prolonged stress can do the exact opposite. More laughter, they say, and more play are good for the soul in children and adults. This does kind of remind me of my youngest child, Ryan, right now. He's an 11-year-old. His buddy, Hunter, I remember we were taking them to one of the theme parks. I think it was Disneyland about a year ago. And just for the first 45 minutes, they were just laughing hysterically at each other. You know what I mean? Like, I thought we were going to have to give them an oxygen tank. Now, they are both younger brothers, so they have to take a lot of crap from their older siblings. So I think it was a release, but it goes to show you, man, get a little laughing in there. Then maybe you won't have to go to the doctor as much.
4: So I go to my regular doctor, and he's like, what's going on? I said, you tell me. Just above my right knee, there's a little area about 3 inches up. It's about the size of a fist. That's where it doesn't hurt. And it feels very peculiar. Do you have a pill that can make everything else feel like that? I want an everything else like that pill. My doctor looked at me and said, Brian, you are way too sedentary. So I vowed in that moment to get a dictionary.
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3: Coming up, the World Cup. It's starting. Most Americans not caring that much, but also the banning of the vuvuzela. You remember what that is, you guys?

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1: Tinder is rolling out a new AI feature called Camera Roll Scan, which asks users for access to their full photo library. Naturally, some people think it crosses a line. Yeah. But if you're giving it up, if you're dumb enough to give someone access to all your photos, Tinder claims privacy is the top priority. We won't show anybody else. Then it'll be like, shh, breaking news, massive leak.
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0: The World Cup kicks off. Even though most of the games do take place in the United States, studies show that a lot of Americans don't care. I'm pumped for it, dude. Team USA against Paraguay. They're about to go at it, dude. It only comes around every 4 years. I need a very small excuse to party. Scream USA, USA, you know what I mean? But according to a new poll, over 50% of Americans are not at all interested in the tournament. 14% say they're not very interested. And over half of Americans don't expect to watch any of the matches. Come on, man. Some say they're going to watch when they can, and some watch matches every day, but only about 5%. Now, in a separate poll, 72% of U.S. soccer fans say they would bet against their own team if they thought they could win money. Traitors. The most traitorous state, North Carolina. 87% would betray the U.S. Good to know. Connecticut is your most faithful state. Only 50% are willing to commit athletic treason, but that's kind of burying the lead, man. Also, FIFA has banned the Vuvuzela. Remember that thing? You ever have those when you were a kid? This is what a singular one sounds like. And then this is what they kind of sound like, you know, during the World Cup. Dude, isn't that crazy, man? FIFA banned the Vuvuzela from the World Cup. There's those long plastic horns that you at the one end. They're being banned because they're so excessively loud. If you don't remember, let me give you one more reminder.
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0: Coming up, since we did learn that laughter is the best medicine, my goodness, let's get you all hooked up with some laughter, man. 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
10: In Corona on the 91 West of Main, got an accident here blocking the left lane. You're stop and go back to the 15. In Corona again on the 15 North of Magnolia, got an accident here. This one's blocking the right lane. You're slow back to Ontario Avenue. And then in Moreno Valley on the 60 East at Moreno Beach Drive, watch out for some pieces of tire tread here that's in the lanes. CHP will run a break to clear. 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
6: We're up to 68 degrees. We're going all the way up to 95 today. Coming up, the rock battle, so I can send you to Knott's Berry Farm for Knott's hot summer nights. But first, we do a little bit of laughing because it is the best form of medicine. In the Comedy Corner, I've blocked off a minute for you to laugh with the comedian.

0: Welcome to the Comedy Corner. Let's give you a little laughter, the best form of medicine we now know for sure. Backed up by science, I've blocked off a minute for you to laugh with the comedian. We do it every day. Every single morning, man, let's laugh with Bill Burr. This is from his latest special, I'm Sorry You Feel That Way.
1: Life can pass you by. It happens. You know, you just keep living and living and living. You know what it is? You got like 25, 30 years to absorb as much as you can. And then that's it. That's all you know. Because right around then, you get married. And it's over. Right? You have a couple of kids. You're sucked in the bubble. You don't have time to pay attention to what's going on the world. You're just stuck with these kids. Don't be a serial killer. Don't touch that. You're just stuck in that. You have 3-4 kids. That is a 25-year sentence. Trying to get them all through college. Society just keeps going. You get the last one through college, you step back out of the bubble, just... You don't know what happened. You're not even paying attention. You go back to your old record collection. Right? Someone sticks a mic in your face, you're gonna get in trouble.
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0: Coming up is the Rock Battle. That's right. Three rockers will step inside the Rocktagon. You'll all get a question where the answer is a number. Closest to, headed to Knott's Berry Farm. Get in on the hot summer nights.

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0: It's time for a Patrick Rock battle. Fight.
1: Yeah, it's time for a rock battle, man. Three, enter the Rocktagon right now. 4314967. You will all get a question where the answer is a number. The closest to headed to Knott's Berry Farm, dude. Knott's Summer Nights in Ghost Town Alive run June 12th. Through August 30th. Oh, summer long, baby. Get tickets and more info at knots.com. Those are the rules. Let's do this. Three enter, but only one leaves. It's battle time.

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1: Yeah, yeah, yeah.
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1: Keiko, who's this?
3: It's Mike.
1: Mike, what city are you from?
3: Purdue.
1: Are you ready for battle?
3: Yes, sir.
1: Mike, how many calories does the average person burn while laughing during a 90-minute comedy movie?
3: I'd say 1,000 calories.
1: KCal, who's this?
4: This is Greg.
1: Greg, what city are you from?
4: Yucaipa.
1: Are you ready for battle?
4: I sure am. Let's try it out. 1,200.
1: KCal, who's this?
5: Hey, Patrick, good morning. This is John from Riverside. How you doing?
1: John, are you ready for battle?
5: I am always ready. 1,500.
1: If we burned that many calories, you guys, I think we'd all be watching a lot more comedies. It's actually 17 calories. That means low man wins. Mike!
3: Yeah.
1: You're the champion!
3: All right.
1: Now, believe it or not, you only burn 17 calories laughing for 90 minutes at a movie.
3: Oh, wow.
1: But you are the closest to. Everyone else overshot, so you're headed to Knott's Berry Farm. Who's going with you, Mike?
3: Oh, my son, for sure.
1: The son and Mike doing the Knott's Summer Nights and Ghost Town Alive. Man, you rock!
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1: Coming up, it's National Iced Tea Day, so you need to start thinking about, is it iced tea or iced tea? 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
15: In Pomona on the 71 North at Rio Rancho, got an accident here blocking the two left lanes. You're slow back to the 60. 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
0: Whoa, bro. We're up to 71 already at 8:19 in the a.m. We're on our way up to 95 degrees, maybe 96.7. Huh? We should have a contest about that, shouldn't we? They used to do that back in the day. It's National Iced Tea Day, so we need to discuss, is it iced tea? Is it iced tea? We can go back on the history on that. Plus, we'll get you caught up on your late night jokes. They're on late. You're up early. We recap

0: Let's get you caught up, man. Those late night shows, they're on late. Late is in the name. That's why we recap it for you. Jimmy Fallon, Seth Meyers. Let's recap it.
1: Jeep is recalling over a million cars because they can overheat and catch on fire even when they're off. When they heard Tesla was like, game recognized game. Not bad.
2: A hedge fund founder recently listed his Hamptons compound for a record $152.5 million or two tickets to game four.
1: Apparently, there's a new dating trend called kitten fishing, where people tell small lies about themselves in the early stages of dating to make themselves seem more attractive. So, dating. Kitten fishing sounds like something you do with your Uncle Jasper in West Virginia. It's like,
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0: Coming up, we talk a little iced tea. That's right, it's National Iced Tea Day. But how do you say it? Iced tea or iced tea? Very tough to figure out, man. We'll dive down the old rabbit hole of history of iced tea.
5: That's good, dude.

0: Patrick in the Morning.
1: This is something that I have to explain to my kids all the time, and that was what life was like in the 90s. This is the biggest one for me, and that is making plans with someone multiple days in advance,
2: right,
1: not talking to them about it again, and just showing up and not having to confirm that plans were still on. It seems like nowadays, you have to call them, are we still doing that? It's like, yes.
2: Yes.
1: Once I'm in, I'm in.
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0: let me hit you with a little iced tea. Because it's National Iced Tea Day. But think about it. Is it iced tea? Or is it iced tea? Definitely hot enough to break out the summer drinks, right? Kegger this Friday. Don't forget about it. Conveniently, today is National Iced Tea Day. Here's the thing, though. People are talking about, wait a minute, which one is it? Iced tea or iced tea, like the rapper from Law & Order SVU, which you're hearing right now in the background. According to Merriam-Webster, that dictionary, both are fine. But it's actually iced tea with the D. Iced tea has become more common in speaking because English speakers regularly leave out sounds in everyday words. Kind of out of laziness, I guess. Examples include first, left, found. Think about it. You probably heard them, you know, being enunciated by people, especially in a case like saying first thing, where that just kind of blends the whole first into thing. There's two T's back to back right there. There's no reason to hit the T double extra hard. So you kind of just shorten it a little bit. You might be thinking, this is dumb. It doesn't change the spelling, but it can over time. Apparently, ice cream was originally iced cream. But it takes extra effort to enunciate the sounds back to back. So ice cream went to being the lazy way to spell it. So they even said it, and then it eventually changed the spelling. Now the same thing can be made for like a boxed set that turned into box set. Or skimmed milk that turned into skim milk. Waxed paper, waxed paper. Whipped cream, you get it. The same thing can happen to iced tea, but right now iced tea is 6 times more common than iced tea in a database of U.S. news sources. But it's only about 2 times more common in a database of U.K. news sources. We love our tea. You know, it was funny. Remember, we were talking to very funny comedian Angela Johnson Reyes, who had moved to Nashville. She's a California girl. And we asked her, what are some differences with Nashville?
1: Listen, being a California girl living in the South, I've had a lot to learn. You know, like when I go to a restaurant and I order an iced tea, it automatically comes with 3 pounds of sugar in it. And hey, they call it sweet tea, but we call it diabetes. That's what we call it. Okay.
0: You see what I'm saying? 53% of Americans, the adults anyway, say iced tea is the ideal beverage for sipping on the porch, the deck, outside. About half say iced tea reminds them of summertime spent outdoors. Grab your tea.
2: I believe that you can only eat as healthy as the stores surrounding your area. I live in Bedside, Brooklyn, so I don't have a chance at all. No matter what store I go to, there's always the full refrigerator dedicated to Arizona iced tea. Arizona iced tea was designed to kill the lower class. 32 ounces of straight diabetes for only 99 cents. I drank one, I peed out cake. That's how sweet it is. Ooh, red velvet. I've never even seen the animals eat healthy around my way. Like, I've never seen the rodents, like a squirrel eat an acorn or a nut. I seen a squirrel eat a peanut M&M, and I was very concerned. I was concerned because he ate all the chocolate and left the nut. I was like, yo, you got to slow down on that sugar. You're going to lose your tail, man.
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0: Coming up is your chance to go see 3 Days Grace at the Intuit Dome. 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
11: 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The KCAL Kegger's coming.
0: Oh, yeah. And the 71st KCAL Kegger is kicking it off.
11: It's happening this Friday, June 12th, 5 o'clock till 9 o'clock, right here in the KCAL parking lot.
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14: In Corona on the 91 West of Green River, got an accident here that's blocking the left lane, so expect some slowing in the area. That's your Road Rage Traffic. 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
0: All right, we're up to 72 degrees now. We keep creeping closer and closer to that high today of 95 degrees. My goodness, coming up, your chance to see 3 days grace at the Intuit Dome. All you got to do is catch my riff. Plus, we got to talk about MGK. He got a big old blackout tattoo, his entire upper body. Ew. Well, his skin turned yellow and he got really sick from it.

0: skin turned yellow from a sickness he got during his big blackout tattoo. If you don't remember, Machine Gun Kelly debuted his massive upper body blackout tattoo back in April of 2024, the Dark Mode. Tattoo covers the majority of his arms, chest, stomach in black ink. It does look like he's wearing a huge black shirt. Back when he was getting it done, he came down with a bad sickness. Turned his skin yellow. Isn't that jaundice, you guys? Quote, he said, after the first week, he said that they hit the lymph nodes around his armpits and shoulders, and he got really sick. He wasn't able to sleep. He stopped being able to move certain parts of his upper body. MGK underwent the massive tattooing in just 2 months, even though the artist recommended 2 years. I mean, dude, is this the problem with people with a ton of money? Dude, I'll just pay you a crap load of money and just do it, man. I'll be fine. When it comes to tattooing, let's listen to the artist, huh? He says he was looking for a physical change because he was covered in tattoos from different phases of his life. Quote, I saw death and drugs and all these patterns that I literally wrote on my body. There were happy tattoos, sad tattoos, holy tattoos, hellish tattoos. It was like my bipolarity was screaming off my skin. So the blackout tattoo, he did it in 2 months, and he was supposed to do it in 2 years. Dumb.
1: I went to a party and I met this guy who had the word Cheetos tattooed on his knuckles. And the first thing I said to him was, you need to put some gloves on, dude. You're going to get shot. This is Doritos territory. We got to talk and I asked him, I was like, how'd you get the tattoo? He said, me and my friends were smoking a blunt the size of a baby. I got really hungry and I said, I would do anything for Cheetos. And his friend was like, anything for Cheetos? I was like, wow, that's a great story. And then I spent the rest of the night trying to get him drunk so I could convince him to get his fingertips tattooed orange.
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0: On the way, catch my riff. I bust out the acoustic guitar. I play a little something. You give me the artist and the song title. And you're headed to the Intuit Dome in November to see 3 Days Grace. On the way, catch my riff.

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0: Kegger season 2026 is almost here. Grab some friends and come raise some cold ones with us. This Friday, June 12th, from 5 to 9 p.m., the KCAL parking lot is going to be rocking with great live tunes from Blink 182 True, a cool tribute to Blink 182, making their Kegger debut, and Stone Temple Tribute, rocking the tunes from STP. 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

0: 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No broken bones. 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Mike got him $1.2 million for his injuries. 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
11: In Ontario, on the 10 east of Haven, got an accident here that's blocking the carpool and the three left lanes. You also need to watch out for debris that's scattered across all the lanes. You're slow back to Archibald right now. And in Corona, on the 91 west of Green River, got an accident here blocking the left lane. Expect delays to the area there. That's your Road Rage Traffic. I'm Eve with Patrick on 96.7 KCAL Rocks.
12: It is 75 degrees right now on our way up to 95. 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
1: Keiko, who's this?
2: This is Devin.
1: And what city are you from?
2: Colton.
1: And what's up with you on your Wednesday morning? What are you up to right now?
2: Nothing. Just driving to work right now.
1: All right, working hard. What do you do for work?
2: I just go and take care of my grandma right now.
1: Oh, man, very cool. Well, we appreciate what you do, and especially your grandma does, too.
2: Awesome.
1: Let's send you to an awesome show, 3 Days Grace, the Intuit Dome. Can you catch my riff?
2: Is it Candlebox, Far Behind?
1: That is correct!
2: Yeah!
1: Yeah, now you're headed to 3 Days Grace in the Intuit Dome in November, right before Thanksgiving. Who's going with you?
2: Oh, that would be my wife.
1: Oh my goodness, it is perfect. You're going to have a great time at the Intuit Dome, a great place to see a show with 3 Days Grace. You rock!
2: You rock!

0: And that is missing once in a lifetime moments, 1 in 10 adults, because they're staring at their phone.
1: Oh, yes, I know. I feel like so many people miss out because they're just not in the now.
0: I mean, our lives, I can see both sides of it, to tell you the truth. Because, of course, like, we're looking at our phones all the time to see if anything has happened, you know?
1: Right.
0: I also feel like everything now is on our phone. So rather than reading a magazine, that's now on our phone. Rather than reading a newspaper, that's now on our phone. Any missed calls, we're texting, we're on social media. Not that that's an excuse, but it does suck us in. And now people are missing huge moments. I can even think of this a little bit. When I'm at my kids' baseball games, I've missed a few good hits because I'm staring through my phone so focused on trying to get a really good picture.
1: Yeah, I was going to bring that up. Pictures are a big part of it. And, you know, I've learned just, I feel like more recently that be more present. You know, snap a photo here or there, but really be present because you can't take back that time. And, you know, having your phone in your hand constantly, honestly, it's like an addiction.
0: Right. People don't even know how bad it is. I mean, come on. We've seen a lot of videos where people are walking off piers and they're walking off cliffs and they're going down manhole covers because they're walking into fountains. You know what I mean? Because they're so focused on their phone. And I'm not saying I don't do it.
1: Yeah, we all do. We're all guilty of it. One thing that, though, does drive me completely crazy is when you're trying to talk to somebody and they're just stuck on their phone, and then they look up and they're like, huh? Excuse me? I'm like, yeah, I just talked to you for the last 5 minutes. You didn't hear a word I said.
0: Eve, you would love my sister, because I remember one time a previous boyfriend, he was one of those guys where he ran a really big company and he was really sucked into his phone. And they were out at dinner one time and she was getting really tired of him doing that lots of times where he's taking a call and he's so focused on that that like she just left the restaurant and he didn't notice for like 20, 25 minutes.
1: Just how did to be I like, know you're going to say that? Like, he's so engrossed he didn't even notice. She got up and laughed.
0: She's like, here's my point. You didn't even notice I was gone for like a half hour, dude.
1: Right. And honestly, how important is whatever that is on Instagram? Like, it's more important to be present with that person at that moment. And, you know, like you mentioned, like, people, like, so engrossed in it, falling off piers and stuff like that.
0: Sure.
1: There are safety issues to this, too.
0: Absolutely, man. This has been going on for a long time, especially since the advent of the mobile phone. Like, in my sister's case, these businessmen are constantly getting called and stuff. There has to be a time where maybe we can put the phone
1: down. You have to just
0: down,
1: shut
0: dude.
1: It off.
0: Lots of people admit that they just pick up their phone clearly for no reason rather than being bored.
1: Yeah, I mean, you know, I'll do that like if I'm sitting in a doctor's office or something and I have nothing better to do. Like, you know, of course I'm scrolling through my phone.
0: Of course.
1: But I really do try to be more present when I'm at home.
0: The best is like at my kids' middle school is there's a big rack. And all the kids got to put their phone in the rack before class.
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0: Coming up, World Cup starts tomorrow. Does most Americans, do they care? But that's bearing the lead. We really got to talk about the banning of the Vuvuzela. Remember that?

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1: I get a lot of this. When people like come at me, they're going to tell me something and they're expecting me to react a certain way. I never react properly.
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2: And here we go for the 100th time. Hand grenade pins in every line. Throw them up and let something shine. 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Find a new place.

0: The World Cup kicks off. Even though most of the games do take place in the United States, studies show that a lot of Americans don't care. I'm pumped for it, dude. Team USA against Paraguay. They're about to go at it, dude. It only comes around every 4 years. I need a very small excuse to party. Scream USA, USA, you know what I mean? But according to a new poll, over 50% of Americans are not at all interested in the tournament. 14% say they're not very interested. And over half of Americans don't expect to watch any of the matches. Come on, man. Some say they're going to watch when they can, and some watch matches every day, but only about 5%. Now, in a separate poll, 72% of U.S. soccer fans say they would bet against their own team if they thought they could win money. Traitors. The most traitorous state? North Carolina. 87% would betray the U.S. Good to know. Connecticut is your most faithful state. Only 50% are willing to commit athletic treason, but that's kind of burying the lead, man. Also, FIFA has banned the Vuvuzela. Remember that thing? You ever have those when you were a kid? This is what a singular one sounds like. And then this is what they kind of sound like, you know, during the World Cup. Dude, isn't that crazy, man? FIFA banned the Vuvuzela from the World Cup. There's those long plastic horns that you... at the one end, they're being banned because they're so excessively loud. If you don't remember, let me give you one more reminder.
1: I got you, Pippi, little bitch.
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1: Yeah, baby, your Wednesday of Kegger Week. Finish this day, get through tomorrow, and it'll be Kegger Friday, man. The first KCAL Kegger of the 2026 season. I will see you here, man. I can't wait. 5 p.m. to 9 p.m. right here in the KCAL parking lot. Carl Strauss Beverages. They're going to be in on Friday for Beer for Breakfast as well. Going to be a nice long day of really kicking off the summer, you know? We know the official start of summer is June 21st, but we also know the official start of summer is the KCAL Kegger Band. We will see you guys here. Blink 180 True, The Rockstars of Tomorrow, Stone Temple Tribute. 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

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How is it going? Well, I got some great prizes for you today. We got Knott's Berry Farm for Knott's Summer Nights and Ghost Town Alive. It kicks off this weekend. Going to be doing that for the Nooner today, if you're able to guess correctly. And then right around between 12:50-ish, 1 o'clock or so, I have your tickets to see 311 and the Dirty Heads, August 18th, Long Beach Amphitheater. Can't get your tickets with Ticketmaster, but hey, try to win with me.

Hendrix Rock and Empire. 96 minutes of nonstop KCAL Rock. Well, Friday is the first KCAL kegger of the season right here in our studio in Redlands. If you've never been, 5 to 9, completely free to attend. 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We're going to be handing out these cool KCAL kegger koozies to the first 967 rockers to come through the gate, all courtesy of September's Tap Room and Eatery. Plus, we got great rock from Blink 180 True, STP. I'm sure you can guess what tribute bands they are. Pretty obvious. Carl Strauss is going to be pouring the beers once again. I believe this is their third year, and they make a few special drinks just for us and the KCAL rockers. So hope to see you there this Friday. It's going to be a lot of fun, as always.

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Well, the World Cup kicks off tomorrow, and a new poll found 54% of Americans are not interested at all. Not one bit, which is good if you're trying to get tickets because maybe prices will drop since people don't care that much. But I keep checking. They're not really dropping, that's for sure. Maybe you could get a slightly better section for a little less, but still not really where I want them to be. Another 14% are, quote, not very interested, whatever that means. And then 13% say they are very interested. And another 16% say they're somewhat interested. I mean, let's be real. Most Americans, like football, baseball, basketball, those are kind of our three sports that are the biggest. I know some people say baseball's boring, but I don't know. I think it's the best. It's so relaxing. As a kid, if I saw a scary movie or something freaked me out, I'd go in my dad's room and he'd have baseball on, and just hearing, you know, the announcers' voices and the crowd, just it calmed me down. It definitely relaxed me. So, and it's fun to play and watch. Go Dodgers. But we're rocking the umpire with Chili Peppers.

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Metallica, Rockin' the Empire, 96.7 KKL Rocks, Nikki Preston. You ever notice you can listen to a song a million times, love it, and then just sometimes you listen to the lyrics a little more. I was just sitting there really examining them, really listening to the lyrics of that song, probably for the first time, because I'm more of a music person. I just like the way, you know, the voices and the lyrics sound with the music, but sometimes it is fun to pay attention to the lyrics and, you know, figure out what the song is really about. But I'm very excited because this Friday is the first KKL Kegger of the season. We think it's the official kickoff to summer, and we want all of you there. It's going to be so much fun, right in our parking lot, 5 to 9 at our studio in Redlands here, and it's completely free. You just need to be 21 to enter. We're going to have Blink 180 True, STP, so many great tribute bands, and it's your final chance to get into our Aftershock getaway. So you want another chance? Stop by, have a little fun, and who knows, maybe that's the time that gets you into the getaway.

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Between your 96 minutes of nonstop KCAL rock, Nikki Preston. Wow, we are just an hour away from the Nooner. Gonna hook you up with tickets to Knott's Berry Farm. The whole Knott's Summer Nights Ghost Town Alive. It kicks off this weekend, this Friday. Goes through August 30th. 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We want to get you there. You can get tickets, more information at Knott's.com.

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Rage Rockin' the Empire on your National Frosted Cookie Day. I do love a good frosted cookie. Also, National Egg Roll Day, National Herbs and Spices Day. A lot of interesting foods. National Iced Tea Day. That's nice and refreshing on a day like today. Also, National Ballpoint Pen Day. So much fun. So I enjoy writing so much better when you got a nice pen. It's definitely very key. So hopefully you enjoy these days. I don't know, just so many random days. Does a pen really need a day? Apparently a pen does. We've been saying this for years, but we need a kegger day. We need an official KCAL kegger day that is nationally recognized.

0: Rockin' the Empire. This is like our pregame for the Kegger on Friday. We're going to have tribute band Blink 180 True along with STP tribute band. It's going to be so much fun. 5 to 9 right here in our KKL parking lot in Redlands. It's free to attend as always. It's our kickoff to summer. We got Carl Strauss pouring the beers. We're going to have the photo booth. We got some surprises too. It's going to be a lot of fun this year. Hope to see you here.
1: Kegger season 2026 is almost here. 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

311 and the Dirty Heads, August 18th, Long Beach Amphitheater. I have your tickets. We're going to be doing that between 12:50 and 1 o'clock today. And let's continue rocking out Black Sabbath.

0: He will. Modest Mouse rocking the Empire. 96.7 KKL Rocks. And we are minutes away from the Nooner. I have your chance to score tickets to Knott's Berry Farm. And this is the perfect time of year to go. Knott's Summer Nights kicks off this weekend. We're going to get you there. Stick around.
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0: It's time for the Nooner with Nikki. You're given one hint at a time, and the first KKL rocker to guess correctly wins! Hey, who's up for a Nooner? 96.7 KKL Rocks.
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0: It's the Nooner. With Nikki. What do you have for us today, Nikki?
1: Well, I have your tickets to Knott's Berry Farm for Knott's Summer Nights, if you're able to guess the person.
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3: Hey, what's going on, KCal, Nikki?
1: Yes, what is going on? You have a guess for the Nooner?
3: I'm going to try to. I'm just in the dark. I'm going to go with Charlie Sheen.
1: No, not the right answer.
3: All righty.
1: I can see that, though. Thanks for trying. You rock.
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1: Hi, it's KCal.
4: Hey, Nikki, it's Barry. How you doing?
1: Barry, what's going on? Any fun plans for the summer so far?
4: Go to Idaho.
1: Oh, that's cool. Idaho's actually really pretty.
4: Yeah, it is. My son lives up there. He wants to come for a while.
1: That'll be fun. And maybe he can come down here and you can go to Knott's if you guess correctly.
4: I'll give it my best. That sounded like Joe Walsh.
1: No, not the right answer.
4: Oh, gosh. Oh, well.
1: Keep trying. You rock.
4: Nice talking to you. You rock.
1: Nice talking to you, too. And here's our next hint.
2: Whoa, yeah. How's my distance?
1: Guess the person so I can hook you up with tickets to Knott's Berry Farm, 909-431-4967.
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3: It's a constant struggle. Oh, yeah. How's my distance?
2: Hi, it's KCAL.
4: Hey, Nikki.
2: Hey, what are you up to?
4: Working, just finishing my day.
2: Oh, good. It's always fun when you're done.
4: Yes.
2: And this will be a lot of fun, too. What's your guess for the Nooner, if you guess correctly?
4: I'm going to take a wild guess and say Vanilla Ice.
2: No, this one's tricky today. Yeah.
4: No, damn, it's a tough one. Okay, thank you, Nikki. I'll try back.
2: Yep, you rock. Hi, it's KCAL.
5: What's going on, Nikki?
2: What is going on? Do you have any idea who could be today for the Nooner?
5: I'm going to go with Spencer Pratt.
2: No, not the right answer. Although it'll be interesting to see if he decides to move out of California, if he'll stay since he's out of the race.
5: He's gonna stay.
2: Yeah, it's his
5: California
2: home. He's
5: boy.
2: Not gonna leave.
5: Yeah. Are you gonna be there Friday, Nikki?
2: Oh, yep. I'll be here Friday. Are you coming?
5: Oh yeah, I'm coming right after work.
2: Awesome. Cool. Come up and say hi.
5: All right, will do.
2: You rock.
5: You rock.
2: We're talking about the KCAL Kegger this Friday, just in case you were unaware. 5 to 9, our parking lot. We'll see you. And let's go on to another hint.
6: What did I tell you? You'd be back in here regurgitating Gordon Wood.
2: Guess the person so I can hook you up with tickets to Knott's Berry Farm, 909-431-4967.

0: It's the Nooner. With Nikki. What do you have for us today, Nikki?
1: Well, I have your ticket to Knott's Berry Farm for Knott's Summer Nights, if you're able to guess the person.
2: It's a constant struggle. Oh, yeah. How's my distance?
1: Hi, it's Keiko.
3: What did I tell you? You'd be back in here regurgitating Gordon Wood.
1: Hi, it's Keiko.
4: Yeah, hi. I wanted to try a shot at the Nooner.
1: Yes, what do you think?
4: Is it Ben Affleck?
1: Oh, you are very, very hot, but not the right person.
4: Oh, thank you.
1: Thanks, you rock.
4: You rock.
1: Hi, it's Keiko.
5: Hey, how's it going?
1: It's going good. You have a guess for the Nooner?
5: Yes. Is it Pete Davidson?
1: Nope, not the right answer.
5: Oh, well, it was worth a try.
1: Yep, and you can keep calling back. You rock.
5: All right, no, you rock.
1: Hi, it's Keiko.
6: Hey, Nikki. You may guess the Nooner?
1: No, not able to guess. What do you think?
6: Matt Damon.
2: Here we go. Buy yourself a bevy, a shirt, a song. $5 can change the world. You can't go wrong. Man, I am not good at this.
1: It's Matt Damon. You got it.
6: Right on.
1: We got close. Someone thought his best friend, Ben Affleck, but it's Matt Damon. He's now a rapper under the name Nomad.
6: I saw that.
1: More of a joke, but it's a new campaign that he's launching for his charity, water.org. Basically, he's trying to get as much clean water to people in need as possible.
6: All right, on.
1: Yeah, so he does a lot of good stuff. And now, you are going to Knott's Berry Farm for Knott's Summer Nights.
6: Okay, great. Thank you.
1: You're welcome. You rock, Sean.
6: Cake out rocks.
2: It's a constant struggle. Big, big trouble. 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So if you get a blue matcha or a blue sweatshirt, some of those proceeds are going to go to the work that we're doing, right? 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
2: Yeah, let me hit you with a little iced tea. Because it's National Iced Tea Day. You know, it was funny. Remember, we were talking to very funny comedian Angela Johnson Reyes, who had moved to Nashville. She's a California girl. And we asked her, what are some differences with Nashville?
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1: 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The KCAL Kegger's coming.
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And now I'm looking for the 25th caller because I want to hook you up with tickets to 311 and the Dirty Heads, August 18th at the Long Beach Amphitheater, 909-431-4967.

0: Hi, it's Keiko.
1: Hi, this is Sarah. Did you find a winner yet?
0: Yes, it's you.
1: Yay, awesome. Thank you so much.
0: You're going to see 311.
1: Oh, I love 311.
0: Oh, they put on a great show along with the Dirty Heads. Long Beach Amphitheater, August 18th.
1: Awesome, awesome. Thank you so much.
0: Do you know who's going with you?
1: Oh, my husband.
0: Oh, nice. When's the last time you two have been to a show?
1: We just went to see Bob Moses in San Diego in May for his birthday.
0: Oh, cool.
1: He's my concert partner, so
0: yes.
1: We go a lot.
0: Well, you got another concert to check off the list now.
1: Yes, thank you.
0: And it sounds like there's an emergency about you.
1: Yeah, I work at a medical center, so I can't do that.
0: Well, Sarah, you have a great time. You rock.
1: Hey, Cal Rock.

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1: I hate this job.
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0: Your coworkers kind of suck.
3: Can I do that?
0: If it's Wednesday, it's time for Jobs Gone Wrong with Nikki Preston.
4: You're fired. Get out of here.
5: Used to work at a bridal shop as a bridal consultant, helping brides find their wedding dresses.
6: Fancy.
5: So as you can imagine, drama.
6: Drama, you're right. I was going to say kind of fun and exciting, but you're right, the drama. And you get some bridezillas, I'm sure.
5: Oh, we do, but you know what? It's honestly so much more often, it's momzillas.
6: Really?
5: Yes, honestly, I can count on probably one hand the bridezillas I've had, but momzillas, oh my gosh.
6: Seriously?
5: I can't even count.
6: Wow, so tell me about this momzilla, because I know you have a story.
5: Yeah, so one time, the mom did not like a single dress that we put her daughter in.
6: Aww.
5: Not even one. And I can't even tell, probably like 20 dresses.
6: Oh my gosh, that probably makes the bride, her daughter, feel so bad too, like she's not good enough or pretty enough or whatever enough for the mom, you know?
5: I know, it's terrible, and she looks beautiful in all of them, of course, but the mom was just like, I hate this dress. That doesn't look good on you. I don't like this detail. I don't like that detail. Just nonstop.
6: I wonder why she was so critical.
5: I was talking to the bride kind of in the changing room away from the mom, and she thinks it's that her mom is jealous because she had just gotten divorced.
6: Oh, that makes sense. Okay.
5: Yeah. So later on in the appointment, we're drinking champagne, and the bride was in her favorite dress. We were about to say yes.
6: Yay.
5: And the mom, quote unquote, accidentally spilled her champagne all over the dress.
6: Oh, come on. Oh my gosh.
5: I know.
6: Mom.
5: And it was so, she said it was an accident, but I don't know.
6: Oh, what a line.
5: Yes. So we escorted her out and we told her that she would be charged the price of the sample dress, which is a pretty hefty fee.
6: Ooh, man. Yeah. Well, that mom might not be going to the wedding. We'll see what happens with that.
5: Yeah, she might not be invited anymore.
0: Kegger season 2026 is almost here. Grab some friends and come raise some cold ones with us. This Friday, June 12th, from 5 to 9 p.m., the KCAL parking lot is going to be rocking with great live tunes from Blink 182, a cool tribute to Blink 182, making their Kegger debut, and Stone Temple Tribute, rocking the tunes from STP. And Carl Strauss Brewing Company will once again be pouring their awesome beers for us. As always, it's free to attend, and everyone 21 and up is welcome. So come kick off summer with us. It's Kegger Time.

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Sweet Rockin' Empire, 96.7 KKL Rocks. Today is National Iced Tea Day. You know what, the only iced tea I have is a Long Island, and I haven't had one in so many years. I would do it sometimes in college. We would go to this bar Monday nights, super cheap. Man, it was probably like $3 for a huge drink, and we went with those because obviously it's going to get you drunk the fastest. Might also get you sick the next day too, but it did the job that night, that's for sure. And I'm in party mode. I'm so ready for the kegger this Friday. First one of the season, 5 to 9, right here in our KCAL parking lot. Completely free to enter. You just need to be 21. We got Blink 180 True, STP, all awesome tribute bands, and our friends at Carl Strauss Brewing Company, they're pouring the beers. We got the KCAL Blondie, which made its debut last year, and or was it the year before? I think it's been 2 years now. Wow. One of my favorites, as well as the Cherry Coke seltzers. Very, very good. So I hope to see you this Friday so we can party, kick off summer.

are rocking the Empire. 96.7 KCAL rocks. We're already talking about it. The Kegger this Friday. We got some new surprises this year, which are going to be a lot of fun too as well. We have two new cooling zones. We got an area for the photo booth, kind of flip things around a little bit. The first 967 KCAL rockers to come through the gate, you're going to be getting a free koozie thanks to our friends at September's Tap Room and Eatery. Of course, we got Great Rock, Blink 180 True, STP making their Kegger debut. Very excited for that. And as always, it's completely free. So I hope to see you this Friday, 5 to 9, right here in our KCAL parking lot.

0: 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They were taking a survey about how many people have missed once-in-a-lifetime moments because they were on your phone. 1 in 10 adults admit that they have. I don't know if I've missed anything too big because I mostly will record those moments. So I'm watching it just kind of through my screen, which, you know, maybe I'm kind of missing the moment, but I feel like I'm enjoying it. That's how I like to watch the concerts. And I feel like you could zoom in even closer when you do that. So I see their sweat. I see their tears. I see everything on artists when I'm doing that at concerts. And Daryl's going to be in here any minute. Let's look ahead and see what tickets he has for you. I know he definitely has tickets to Knott's Berry Farm. Knott's Summer Nights is going on. And he's got your tickets to 3 Days Grace at the Intuit Dome. So make sure you keep it here.
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0: Grace, since you are going to be having tickets.
1: I'm going to be sending somebody there during the show over at the Intuit Dome.
0: So much fun. That's going down in November.
1: Yeah, November that's going to be coming up later in the year, November the 22nd. We got those tickets. We also have tickets to Knott's Berry Farm.
0: Yeah.
1: This weekend, the Knott's Summer Nights kick into gear.
0: So much fun in Ghost Town Alive.
1: Yeah, it's going all the way through the end of August. Every DJ breaking out those tickets for you every day on their show all week long.
0: Perfect, yeah.
1: And so I'm going to give you your choice once again. How about that? 3 o'clock? Do another round of the 3 o'clock challenge. Got four questions for you. You get three of those right, and you win. You tell me where you want to go.
0: Okay, yeah, it's a good idea, exactly.
1: It's simple as that, right?
0: Yep.
1: Simple as that. We're going to get you set.
0: It easier.
1: And we got 2 days and 3 hours and 15 seconds.
0: Good job,
1: until Dave. Until we tap the cakes.
0: So much fun.
1: I was just checking. Yeah, we got the first of the KCAL keggers this season coming up here on Friday, 5 o'clock. I was just out there checking out the cleaning crew just came, the grounds crew just came, made the place look really nice. We are guest ready.
0: Perfect. And then tomorrow, too. Wait, what day is today? Yeah, tomorrow, are they already going to set up, or do we wait till Friday?
1: They're going to start the setup, but we're going to have some guests tomorrow.
0: Yeah.
1: Some of the folks are going to be at the keg are going to be joining us on the air, some with Patrick tomorrow. And then I believe with you and me, right about this time, we'll have one of our food vendors stopping by to drop off some goodies.
0: I like it when the food vendors come to us.
1: I know. Mm-hmm. It's pretty cool. So we're going to get you a little kegger preview. Be listening in all day long tomorrow, and Friday we'll get you all set. But
0: oh, perfect. Yes.
1: Let's have some fun. Let's get you looking towards the weekend right here. It's 96.7 KCAL Rocks.

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0: little warm up for what should be hearing at the KCAL Kegger coming up on Friday. Blink 182, Rocking the Empire. Looking forward to all the fun at the KCAL Kegger coming up just a couple days away from right now. The preparation is kicking into high gear right now. That's the fun part. So many fun things. Going to be doing, not only great rock for you, great live stuff. Got the cool live, cooling zones we're adding into the mix now, which is kind of fun. Thanks to our friends over at United Rentals setting that up. Going to help out. Carl Strauss pouring their amazing beers for us, including the KCAL Blonde, a blonde that they made just for the KCAL Keggers. We got the free photo booth. We got all the great food options. We got street tacos and kebabs. New place going to be joining the fun. Kebabacue. We got pizza. The Bucket Slice pizza. Free koozies for everybody that shows up. First 967 KCAL rockers through the gate. Always free to attend. And if you're 21 or up, make your plans. Join the fun. We'll see you here.
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5: 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The KCAL Kegger's official after party is always at 3rd Street Tavern in Highland. 3rd Street Tavern, home of the $15 beer buckets. Open 7 days a week. 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And we'll see you at the KCAL Kegger this Friday from 5 to 9 p.m. with the official after party always at 3rd Street Tavern. Where? Just west of Alabama on 3rd Street in Highland.
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You know, we got the World Cup kicking in tomorrow. Going to be some games happening all around, including here in Southern California over at SoFi Stadium. That's pretty fun. U.S. is going to be playing on Friday. You want to go? Tickets are about $1,000 each. Yeah. Some bucks. However, you want to go to some of the other games, like Switzerland and Bosnia or Herzegovina, you can get tickets for like $400. Or $300 for one. Yeah, it's not bad. There. Savior of the World Cup. It's 96.7 KCAL Rocks. Either way, it's some money.

0: great cover. Bad Wolves threw together of Zombie. As the lyrics say, it was in 2018. That's when that one came out. You're hanging with Daryl. Hope you're doing all right, man. Hope you're enjoying your Wednesday afternoon here in the IE. You can see the weekend from here. Couple days to go. And, man, we're going to kick it off in fine fashion with the KCAL kegger in the parking lot. Great way to get not only the weekend, but summertime into gear. With live rock and cold beers and all the KCAL rockers gathered up. A little bit of fun and hanging out. It's going to be great. Meanwhile, about 15 minutes from right now, another round of the 3 o'clock challenge for you. And again today, I've got your choice of tickets. You want to go have some fun over at Knott's Berry Farm. The annual Knott's Summer Nights kicking into gear this weekend. Always a good time. Or if you like, you can go rock out with 3 Days Grace. Going to be taking over the Intuit Dome over in Inglewood. Your choice. Stick around.
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2: 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Because it's National Iced Tea Day. 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And we asked her, what are some differences with Nashville?
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4: Eve, with your KCAL weather update, tonight we're going to have a low of 58, and tomorrow we're starting a bit of a warming trend as we head into the kegger. Going to be sunny skies with a high of 94. 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

0: Welcome to the KCAL 3 o'clock challenge with Daryl. What's up for grabs today? Let's get to it.
1: Let's do it. Here we go. I've got for you, once again, your choice of tickets. You want to go have some fun over at Knott's Berry Farm, the annual Knott's Summer Nights, kicking into gear this weekend, going on all the way through August the 30th. Or, if you like, you could head over to the Intuit Dome. Rock out with 3 Days Grace coming up in November. Hit the phones right now, 909-431-4967. That's KCAL Hotline. We always start with caller 25. 4 questions wait for you. You get 3 of those right, you win. You tell me which tickets you want, just like that.

0: It's time for the KCAL 3 o'clock challenge. Who's going to conquer it today?
1: Here we go. Let's jump in. We got the Wednesday edition. I'm joined by Carter, who's rocking with us over in Rialto this afternoon, man. What you got going?
2: Just getting off of work.
1: What kind of work you do?
2: Drive for FedEx.
1: Ah, FedEx guy. You got some air conditioning in there, I hope?
2: No AC in my car. It's hot.
1: It's a work day for you, then. Let's see if we can pick you up here, man. You're my first contestant today.
2: All right, let's get this.
1: Here we go, man. I got four questions. Get three of them right, you win. Don't hesitate too long, though, or I got to give you the buzzer, all right?
2: All right.
1: Number one, the first KCAL kegger of the season is coming up on Friday. What do the first 967 KCAL rockers through the gate get for free?
2: The KCAL koozie.
1: The KCAL kegger koozies. And they are red, by the way, for this one.
2: Nice.
1: If you're collecting the set. Number two, which IE city has a bigger population, Moreno Valley or Fontana?
2: Fontana.
1: It is Fontana. By about 8,000 people. Very close, man. Fontana's like 223,000. Moreno Valley, like 215,000. You're two for two. Only need one more. Number three, the World Cup is starting up tomorrow. What three countries are hosting games this year? Need a guess, man.
2: Italy, Mexico, and Australia.
1: I don't know. That's okay. You're allowed to miss one. That's okay. Finally, number four. Get this in, you win, man. What is Superman's job when he's not Superman?
2: Oh, he's like an accountant. Or something.
1: He's not an accountant. Hey, thanks for trying, man. I appreciate you.
2: All right,
1: you.
2: Bud.
1: You got a reminder for you. These contestants do not hear each other's guesses during the first round here. I got Chris and San Bernardino up next, man. You ready?
2: Oh, shoot. Okay.
1: Number one, the first KCAL kegger of the season is coming up on Friday. What did the first 967 rockers through the gate get for free?
2: A koozie.
1: That's right. KCAL kegger koozie.
2: Perfect.
1: Question number two. Which Inland Empire city has a bigger population, Moreno Valley or Fontana?
2: I want to go with Fontana.
1: It is Fontana. That's right. Not by much, but it's there. Number three, the World Cup starts tomorrow. What three countries are going to be hosting games this year?
2: Mexico, United States, and Canada.
1: That's it. North America. That's the win right there, man. Congratulations to you.
2: Well, thank you.
1: Hey, way to go, man. Congratulations to you. You are off to your choice of destinations now. Do you want to go see 3 Days Grace rocking out at the Inuit Dome? Or are you going to have some fun over at Knott's Berry Farm during Knott's Summer Nights?
3: Yeah, let's go see 3 Days Grace.
1: 3 Days Grace it is, man. That's going to be an awesome show. November 22nd. Have a great time.
3: Thank you.
1: KCAL
3: Rock.
1: Hey, bro, you rock. That means I'm going to be carrying over that Superman question and starting the challenge with that one tomorrow. Also means I got tickets to Knott's Berry Farm to give away still. I'll be doing those for you right about 5 o'clock today.
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Metallica, Rocking the Empire, The Memory Remains. That one coming from the Reload album, which is going to be getting the special deluxe remastered reissue and box set kind of treatment here in just a couple weeks. That one has been, next on the list for a while, right? They've been working their way up from their debut album, slowly but surely redoing every one with this big extra set with, live shows from the tours of that album, as well as alternate takes and, all sorts of just cool things related to that era, that album and that era of Metallica. Because there's been a few different Metallica lifetimes over the course of their career. That one's the second song on that album. And we're going to be doing some really fun stuff with the reissue of that album coming up here in a couple weeks. So be listening in for details on that. It's 96.7 KCAL Rocks. Let's take care of Fontana checking in. Nirvana.

0: It's 96.7 KCAL Rocks and Soundgarden. Plus now Spoon Man. And yes, there is new Soundgarden music finally coming soon. They're not narrowing it down. They're not giving a date yet. But they say they are progressing fairly quickly on the eight songs that they were working on when Chris Cornell passed away. Most of his vocals have been laid down. They were kind of working on the music part of it, and they've been continuing that after the big legal thing that I had to go through. But they say they don't want to rush it. They want to make sure it's exactly what they want and what they think Chris would have wanted. So, you know, and they worked together a long time. Let's be honest. They probably have a fairly decent idea what Chris would have wanted. So hopefully we'll get something later on this year. That would be awesome. I would love to hear some more music with Chris Cornell. You hanging with Daryl, just winding down this Wednesday. We are, 2 days, an hour, and 13 minutes away from tapping the kegs. First KCAL kegger of the season coming up on Friday. I can't wait to see everybody.
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0: Hey, summer's here. 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
0: Hey, it's Daryl. 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Mike and Ronnie got him $340,000. 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No broken bones. No fractures. Mike got him $1.2 million for his injuries. 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

many songs you'll be hearing out in the KCAL parking lot on Friday. Blink 182 rocking the Empire as we got the KCAL kegger closing in very, very quickly. As is the 420 binge, about 25 minutes away from right now. Today, going to be blasting out a block of Weezer. Think about what you want to hear. Hit me up, all right?

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Just winding down your Wednesday, starting to look towards the weekend. If you're looking for fun things to do, oh, we got you. All week long, breaking out tickets to go have some fun over at Knott's Berry Farm. Their Knott's Summer Nights are kicking off this weekend. I've got your chance of tickets coming up a little less than an hour from right now. Right about 5 o'clock, we'll break those out. 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

0: what he said right there. 96.7 KCAL Rocks, Rage Against the Machine and Guerrilla Radio. It's rocking it through you here on a Wednesday afternoon, closing in not only on the weekend, but on the KCAL kegger. First kegger of the year. It is 2 days and 45 minutes away. Not that I'm counting. Up next, though, just minutes away, got another round of the 420 Binge for you. And Weezer today. Going to throw together a block of Weezer. They're going to be swinging through Southern California again coming up in October. I got a show over at Crypto.com Arena. And be listening for your chance at tickets. But more importantly, be listening for a block of Weezer because we're going to blast that out here in a second. I just need to know what you want to hear. 909-431-4967, your KCAL hotline. 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

0: 96.7 KCAL Rocks. Blasting out some Weezer for you this afternoon. 420 Binge and Hash Pipe. Pulling it off for you for Hesperia. Checking in on that one to wrap everything up. Hope you enjoyed that. That was good stuff, man. Appreciate you checking in and joining in the effort here. Picking you up and getting you through the home stretch. The ass-dragging part of your afternoon here. As we are now officially approaching a weekend. That's kind of a beautiful thing, isn't it? Let's get you caught up with it.
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0: Got a couple things you want to know about. Westbound 91, if you're heading towards Orange County right now, a little past the toll roads. Before the 57, you got a wreck there. That was taking out your three left lanes right now, causing some issues for you. Eastbound 60, right at the Riverside Interchange, got a crash. That one blocking the slow lane, backing things up for you. And the eastbound 10, right at the 215, got a broken down big rig, taking out your slow lane and backing things up there as well. So a heads up for you. That's what's up on the roads. Great music on your radio, though. That's the good part. Crank it up. We'll get you where you're going. 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

0: It's 96.7 KCAL Rocks. 2 days and 17 minutes away from topping the keg. First KCAL kegger of the season is closing in Friday, 5 o'clock in the afternoon. It all kicks off. By the way, in addition to all the fun stuff that's going on at the kegger, it is also going to be your final chance at the KCAL Getaway to the Aftershock Festival. It's all wrapping up. Someone's going to win that great getaway. Someone's going to score that trip up there to Sacramento with VIP passes for all 4 days, all 140-something bands you'll be seeing in there, including Tool wrapping the whole thing up, and Sublime and My Chemical Romance and Offspring and everybody else. 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It's free. 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
0: Hey, it's Daryl. 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

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Looking towards the weekend. And we are about as far away from December as you can get. But here it is, Collective Soul.

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